0: 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And yesterday's favorites.
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It's today's hits. And yesterday's favorites. Songs that make you smile. St. John's Perfect Music Mix. 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

you like it. I'm a two-time, you ain't new, I win. 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

0: Well, happy New Brunswick Day on this Monday. St. John's Perfect Music Mix, early morning hours of your holiday here on K100 FM. There's Alex Porad and Hate Love. Before that, the big FIFA World Cup anthem, Shakira with Burna Boy and Die Die. Something Big, Shawn Mendes. Pink Panthers, along with Zara Larsson with Stateside. Confetti with Charlotte Cardin and Pharrell Williams. Making you happy this morning. Hope you are. It's day three of the long weekend. I'm John Matthews. Coming up, all kinds more of your favorite tunes here on K100 FM. As your day gets underway, what is today? Well, it's Watermelon Day. We're celebrating the summer treat that is part of the pumpkin, squash, and gourd family. Watermelons originated in Africa, then they spread to Egypt, India, China, and eventually around the world, getting to us here in Canada. And those that love them in summertime, very glad that watermelons made their way here. It's also IPA Day today. That's India Pale Ale Beer, which dates back to the 18th century. They were brewed for British sailors making long sea voyages to India. Most beers apparently didn't keep that well on board the ships, but London brewer George Hodgson developed a pale ale with a high hop content, which kept its taste better, and thus the India Pale Ale IPA was born. And today is Clean Your Floors Day. Clean Your Floors Day. It's a day dedicated to scrubbing, mopping, shampooing, and doing whatever else is necessary to get your floors clean. I would suggest hiring somebody else to do it.
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0: David Guetta, BB Rexha, that's I'm Good, St. John's Perfect Music Mix on K100 FM, Maroon 5, Cardi B with Girls Like You, Your Like from Jamie Fine, also Tate McRae with Greedy, and Rude from Magic. Good morning on this New Brunswick Day 2026. I'm John Matthews. Our long weekend Vogue Optical web poll continues today at K100.ca. 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

0: Sabrina Carpenter, it's Tears, St. John's. Perfect music mix on K100FM, your New Brunswick Day, Holiday Monday. Loud Luxury along with Kiddo and These Nights. Got some Gauthier and Jordan both coming up before 8 o'clock. Another big hour of tunes all set to go for you on the other side of 8 this morning, including Doja Cat, Ariana Grande. We've got some Taylor Swift, The Weeknd next hour, Benson Boone, Mumford & Sons coming up for you after 8 o'clock today. Drake and Rihanna, some Nelly Furtado, Rosé and Bruno Mars, and a whole bunch more all ahead after 8 this morning on K100FM.
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0: There's Take My Breath. It's the weekend, wrapping six nonstop St. John's Perfect Music Mix on this New Brunswick Day holiday morning here at K100. Also there, Taylor Swift with The Fate of Ophelia, Kingdom of Fear, Cameron Whitcomb, Ariana Grande, Hate That I Made You Love Me, His Problem Instead, some Alexander Stewart, and just after eight, music from Doja Cat and Woman. Good morning to you. Thanks for joining me today. I'm John Matthews. Dennis Hunt back with the morning show tomorrow, but I'm glad to be here on this holiday Monday morning. And more of your favorite tunes not too far away, including Benson Boone. We've got Mumford & Sons coming up in just a little bit. Also, Drake with Rihanna, Nelly Furtado, Rosé and Bruno Mars, and a classic banger from Flo Rida, all before we hit 9 o'clock this morning. Hang on.
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0: St. John's Perfect Music Mix, K100 FM on your holiday Monday morning. There's Kaiza and Hideaway. Before that, Mumford & Sons paired up with Chris Stapleton for Here, Hooked, courtesy of Zayna, some Benson Boone, Time of My Life, and Midnight Sun, along with Zara Larsson. Good morning, and I hope you're enjoying the long weekend. Thanks so much for dropping in for some tunes this morning. I'm John Matthews. We've got about 20 minutes to go before 9 o'clock, and tons more of your favorite music here on K100, including Drake and Rihanna, and Rosé and Bruno Mars before 9. Our long weekend Vogue Optical web poll continues at K100.ca. 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
11: Our forecast is calling for showers or drizzle today. We'll see a risk of a thundershower this afternoon with a high 20 and a humidex of 27. Showers end before morning, then cloudy with a risk of a thundershower this evening, a low 17. Tomorrow, we'll see sunshine and a high of 24.
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0: St. John's Perfect Music Mix is on K100 FM. There's Nelly Furtado and Say It Right this morning. Drake and Rihanna before that. And Too Good. Birthdays of the rich and famous. Celebrities born on this third day of August. We have actor Martin Sheen from The Amazing Spider-Man. Way back, he was in Apocalypse Now. He was on TV and Anger Management in The West Wing. Martin Sheen, 86 years old today. TV host, entrepreneur, and super-powered homemaker Martha Stewart celebrating her birthday today. She is 85 years old. Martha Stewart, living's queen. Martha Stewart, 85 years old today. Canadian comedian Brent Butt from Tisdale, Saskatchewan, probably best known for his role in Corner Gas for many years back in the 2000s. Brent Butt celebrating a milestone birthday, 60 today. Former NFL quarterback Tom Brady of the New England Patriots, Tampa Bay Buccaneers, 7-time Super Bowl winner, 5-time MVP of the Super Bowl. Tom Brady, 49 today. And from Fort Saskatchewan, Alberta, Evangeline Lilly, actress in Lost, The Hurt Locker, Ant-Man and the Wasp. Evangeline Lilly, birthday 47 today.
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0: Devin Cole, it's I Got You, St. John's Perfect Music Mix, K100. Happy New Brunswick Day. Today, I'm John Matthews with you until noon. French Montana, Max B. This is Ever Since You Left Me, K100.
1: 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I went deaf on the chick.

0: Elijah Woods, Jamie Fine. It's Ain't Easy. K100, St. John's Perfect Music Mix. Cold Water, Major Lazer, along with Justin Bieber. We heard Malcolm Todd with Earrings. The Way, Felix Cartel, along with Fian. And French Montana with Max B. And Ever Since You Left Me, latest in the Fundy forecast as we finish out the long weekend. It's coming up for you a little later on this hour. And in the music, between now and 10 o'clock, we've got Tame Impala. We're going to throw it back with some Avril Lavigne. Tate McRae, Ed Sheeran, Fun is coming up for you. Adele and Ava Max, that's all before 10.
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Girlfriend, it's Avril Lavigne, St. John's Perfect Music Mix, K100 FM, about 9:30 now on your Monday morning. Happy New Brunswick Day. Here's Martin Garrix and Ed Sheeran. It's repeated, K100. Stay.

0: tonight.
1: There's fun on your holiday Monday morning. St. John's perfect music mix for the long weekend here on K100 FM. We are young. Ahead of that, Tate McRae with Uh-Oh. Repeated, Martin Garrix, Ed Sheeran, some Avril Lavigne from the early 2000s, and I Don't Like Your Girlfriend, and Dracula from Tame Impala. Good morning. Glad to have you with me on this holiday today. I'm John Matthews. Let's delve into the date book. Some historical happenings on this August the 3rd down through the years. Well, basketball fans will want to hear about this one. 77 years ago today, 1949, the Basketball Association of America and the National Basketball League merged to form the NBA. The National Basketball Association formed on this date 77 years ago. 30 years ago today, 1996, the Macarena by Los Del Rio hit number one on the Hot 100. It would stay there for 14 weeks. And yes, this was the summer everybody was doing the Macarena 30 years ago today. 30 years. Boy, oh boy, it's been a while. And 18 years ago on this date, 2008, People magazine published a 19-page photo spread of Brad Pitt and Angelina Jolie's newborn twins, Vivian and Knox. The bidding war for the first pictures reportedly reached up to $14 million, the most ever paid for celebrity baby pics.
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8: Our forecast is calling for showers or drizzle today. We'll see a risk of a thunder shower this afternoon with a high 20 and a humidex of 27. Showers end before morning, then cloudy with a risk of a thunder shower this evening, a low 17. Tomorrow, we'll see sunshine and a high of 24.
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0: 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Before that, Alexander Stewart, Broken By You. Still to come before we hit 10 o'clock. Music from Frank Walker and Astrodes, some Ava Max. Your next 60 minutes all planned out and ready to roll after 10 today here on K100. Going to include tunes from Harry Styles, Sabrina Carpenter next hour, also Dominic Fike, Taylor Swift, Charlotte Cardin from Quebec. We've got some Chapel Roan next hour, Bruno Mars, and Alessia Cara. All those and more coming up after 10 today. Keep it here for your New Brunswick Day Monday on K100 FM.
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Long weekend with St. John's Perfect Music Mix, K100 FM, Alicia Moffitt, and Lay Your Light. Good morning and happy Monday. I'm John Matthews, here with you until noon. Sabrina Carpenter, here's House Tour on K100.

0: Charlotte Cardin, it's 99 Nights, St. John's Perfect Music Mix from K100 FM. Six in a row this morning, Taylor Swift with Opalite, also Baby Doll from Dominic Fike, Alex Sampson, Misery, House Tour, Sabrina Carpenter and Alicia Moffat, and Lay Your Light. All kinds more of today's biggest hits, as well as some classics from the past, including Chapel Roan in just a little bit. We've got music coming up from Bruno Mars this hour, Alessia Cara, Drake along with Majid Jordan, and Ariana Grande. That's all between now and 11 on K100. Stay there.
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Definitely one of the biggest hits of the last couple of years. Chapel Roan, Pink Pony Club, St. John's. Perfect music mix on K100 FM. Here's the Kid Laroi along with Kalani. This is Girls on your Holiday Monday.

0: Well, there's five in a row for you on your holiday, New Brunswick Day, Monday here at K100. Bruno Mars, Just the Way You Are. Ahead of that one, Ria May with Bend Girls, the Kid Laroi, along with Kehlani. We heard Chapel Roan's Pink Pony Club and Homewrecker, courtesy of Somber, about 20 minutes out in front of 11 o'clock. How you doing today? Hope you're having a good one. Hope the long weekend has been an amazing one for you. I'm John Matthews. A little fun fact. I think humans are creatures of habit in general. According to a little tidbit I was reading earlier today, 38% of us say we always go to the same place for this. 38% of us always go to the same place for this. What is it? Well, I'm talking about haircuts. Yes, we tend to find that stylist or barber or whatever that we love. 38% of us always go to the same place for a haircut. I love it when my stylist gets to know my deal and can just do it without me having to explain it every time. That alone is worth going to the same place every time out.
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7: K100 weather.
8: Our forecast is calling for showers or drizzle today. We'll see a risk of a thundershower this afternoon with a high 20 and a humidex of 27. Showers end before morning, then cloudy with a risk of a thundershower this evening, a low 17. Tomorrow, we'll see sunshine and a high of 24.
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0: Drake, Majid, Jordan, that's Hold On, We're Going Home. St. John's Perfect Music Mix from K100 on your New Brunswick Day Monday. Alessi Cara before that and Wild Things. Ariana Grande is still ahead of us before 11 o'clock. We've got one more hour here on your Monday morning. Your next 60 minutes of tunes will include Nicki Minaj, The Weeknd, some Alex Warren next hour, also Rihanna, Katy Perry. We've got some Olivia Rodrigo, The Biebs coming up after 11 o'clock, Justin Bieber, Sabrina Carpenter, and more, all before we hit lunchtime on this holiday Monday. Hang in there.
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3: 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They say what they gonna say. Have a drink, clink, found a Bud Light. Bad bitch like me, it's hot.

Well, I guess today we can call him the long weekend. That is Cry For Me, St. John's Perfect Music Mix on K100. Good morning on this Monday. Hope you're having a dandy one. I'm John Matthews. Fever Dream. Here's Alex Warren.

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0: Finishing up 7 nonstop on K100 FM on your Monday morning, there's Katy Perry and Teenage Dream. Before that, Adam Rodway, Run Around. I Love It, I Love It, I Love It with Bella Kay, some Rihanna, Only Girl in the World. Fever Dream with Alex Warren, The Weeknd, Cry For Me, and Starships, courtesy of Nicki Minaj. Still to come, we've got music from Olivia Rodrigo, some Gracie Abrams ahead. Justin Bieber before we hit lunchtime today. Sabrina Carpenter will also be updating your latest in the Fundy forecast for this first full week of the month of August.
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That is mine. 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Hit the Wall. Here's Gracie Abrams.

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1: Yeah, bunks on rungs. 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

0: 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Tegan and Sarah with Closer, Headphones, Banks and Ranks and Rev. Gracie Abrams, Hit the Wall, and Mine with Felix Kartal and Sophie Simmons. Good morning, I'm John Matthews, and we are congratulating our latest Fuel Your Summer winner here on K100. Jen Tate was the name that I came up with on Friday morning. 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Jen, thank you for scanning the QR code at our cruiser, and congratulations on being our latest $250 gas winner with Fuel Your Summer. 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
12: K100 Weather.
13: Our forecast is calling for showers or drizzle today. We'll see a risk of a thundershower this afternoon with a high 20 and a humidex of 27. Showers end before morning, then cloudy with a risk of a thundershower this evening, a low 17. Tomorrow, we'll see sunshine and a high of 24.
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0: There's Sabrina Carpenter. 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Sean Desmond with Electric. I'm John Matthews. Thank you so much for spending your New Brunswick Day morning with me. It's been a pleasure playing the tunes for you. I'm going to be off for the rest of the week, actually. Looking forward to sleeping in a bit after being on the morning show last week. Dennis Hunt will be back with you tomorrow morning. I will see you next week for more of St. John's Perfect Music Mix. Till then, play safe, be happy, enjoy your New Brunswick Day. And my closing thought for you this morning, the meaning of life is to find your gift, and the purpose of life is to give it away. Take good care. Enjoy your day. I'll see you again soon here on K100. Take care.
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0: Feel the energy at Tim Hortons Dragons on the Lake, Saturday, August 15th at Lily Lake in Rockwood Park. 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
9: Now remember this.
10: Ogres are like onions.
11: They stink?
9: Yes. No.
11: Oh, they make you cry?
9: No.
11: Oh, you leave them out in the sun, they get all brown, start sprouting little white hairs?
9: No. Layers. Onions have layers. Ogres have layers. Onions have layers. You get it. We both have layers.
11: You know, not everybody likes onions.
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13: The demand is high. The hype is huge. The time has arrived. The PlayStation 2 has finally landed on U.S. soil. Only those lucky enough to actually get their hands on one will be able to see if the hardware measures up to the hype. The battle of the next generation consoles has officially begun.
8: Back in the day replay, 2001.

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6: Our forecast is calling for showers or drizzle today. We'll see a risk of a thunder shower this afternoon with a high 20 and a humidex of 27. Showers end before morning, then cloudy with a risk of a thunder shower this evening, a low 17. Tomorrow, we'll see sunshine and a high of 24.
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12: Bilbo Baggins! 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I'm trying to help you.
13: For months, they've been on the endangered list. Now it seems the Vancouver Grizzlies are history. Yesterday's game against Toronto, possibly the last time two professional basketball teams from Canada ever meet again. When owner Michael Heisley bought the Grizzlies last year, he promised he'd make a go of it.
14: I intend to do everything in my power to make this franchise a success in Vancouver.
13: But that was before losing millions on a team with perennially bearish ticket sales.

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6: K100 Weather.
7: Our forecast is calling for showers or drizzle today. We'll see a risk of a thundershower this afternoon with a high 20 and a humidex of 27. Showers end before morning, then cloudy with a risk of a thundershower this evening, a low 17. Tomorrow, we'll see sunshine and a high of 24.
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12: What is it?
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14: 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We're going down!
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13: They couldn't find me because I could push forward through time.
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12: Our forecast is calling for showers or drizzle today. We'll see a risk of a thunder shower this afternoon with a high 20 and a humidex of 27. Showers end before morning, then cloudy with a risk of a thunder shower this evening, a low 17. Tomorrow, we'll see sunshine and a high of 24.
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8: Ogres are like onions.
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8: Yes. No.
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9: Oh, you leave them out in the sun, they get all brown, start sprouting little white hairs.
8: No. Layers. Onions have layers. Ogres have layers. Onions have layers. You get it. We both have layers.
9: You know, not everybody like onions.
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11: 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The hype is huge. The time has arrived. PlayStation 2 has finally landed on U.S. soil. Only those lucky enough to actually get their hands on one will be able to see if the hardware measures up to the hype. The battle of the next generation consoles has officially begun.
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1: 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Show downtown what it's all about. 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